0: unknown.
1: Negative. I can try and get Jeffco, but it seems like they have pretty limited info.
0: For the distance.
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0: 15 Denver. All right, just spoke with Jeffco. They're going to be on standby right now.
1: Copy that. Single vehicle.
0: A-firm, as far as I know.
1: Copy that, yeah. If they're refusing goods, we're not injured, and it's a single vehicle. As long as there's none of the E2H stuff, I mean, 571 see if they count as an accident alert, but I'll still be heading down the hill.

Denver S 121.

0: It sounds like our bicyclist is now intubated down at the hospital for Adam 14. If we can see if Edward 2 has a fingerprint reader, we can get an ID on this party. Great.
1: You want me to check it, see if when Edward 2 can get an ID on the party. Continue.
0: And I notified BCU on this one, too, just in case. And at this point, they are not going to be sending anybody out this crash or the other one.

0: tonight?
1: S-121 is requesting if you could get ID on the bicyclist party. It does look like he's going to be intubated currently.

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1: Copy.
0: And you can take us off automatically.
1: Nice little riders in the OR right now. And intubated. I'll try to get it as soon as I can. Is the mother of that bicycle zombie?
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4: Okay, if a stop car is interested, there's a white Chevy Caprice or hook black wheel, front plate or rear plate. 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
2: Copy.

0: Good.
1: Okay, and your crash, it is going to be single vehicle rolled. It's currently between the road and the bike path. Unknown extent of injuries, but vehicle is not drivable, and again, the party did refuse transport.
0: Okay, I copy that. Do you want to, Destin, you want to have an opinion on this one? Because you could probably tow that at a later day if it's off the roadway.

0: 70 milepost 12 westbound. 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Doesn't sound like any ETOH. 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Break.
1: Good.
0: 1 Adam 15 is en route. I'm not sure if you want me to contact the party and see if they can counter.

0: Yep, I copy that. I'm probably going to shut it down to routine. If there's no injuries or he's not being transported and it's not blocking, I'm going to come for the 248.
1: I copy that. 1817.

0: just for your 43, I've got a motorist assist unknown hazard that's at Golden Gate Canyon and Hill Road. RP's a passerby that was reporting a truck and trailer that maybe got stuck on the guardrail. I've only gotten the one call about it, so they witnessed it about 5 to 10 ago, and that was 10 ago.
1: All right, are the gaming cars available?
0: I've got all my cars are working.
1: The Edward units should be 2 and 7, I believe. Are they at the office or are they on something?
2: 1 Edward 7. I can go up. I'm at the office. It'll be about 23 minutes.
0: I copy 1 Edward 7. I will show you 1819.

0: will do the telephone thing.
1: Perfect. Thank you. Making 20.
2: Denver, 1 out of 5.
1: 1 out of 5.
2: It's 10-4 here on scene. I'll be clear and route to the Golden Office to drop off my rider.
1: Do you want me to just go ahead and clear you from the incident?
3: Hey, firm. I can be clear. I don't think I can take any more calls. I got
2: no body one camera battery.
1: No, that's cool. I just wanted to make sure, and I can reattach you to it later. 1821.

0: 1120 Road.
1: Okay, I'm rolling by him now.
2: Yeah, Rasmus 21. Is this better?
3: Yes.
2: Y'all call pick and pass. Could you give me a call with variable?
3: Affirm, yeah, I will do. 1826.

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I will keep you guys available for calls, unless you want to do a callback for me on a cold property damage.

0: point able by any chance to communicate with the mother and get the identifying information for the on one out of 14's crash?
1: Adam 17, I have some bad info on who the mother is. She's going to be the mother of driver involved in this crash, not the cyclist.
0: I copy that. That makes sense. Thank you. I appreciate it. 1831.
2: Denver 1 over
0: 2. 1 over 2.
3: Alright, bicyclist just got out of the OR. He's in scans right now. It's probably going to be another 30 minutes before I get ID.

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1: I copy. I will update the location.

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1: I copy you. 8037.

0: plate.
1: David Zebra Adam Edward 4-4. Showing 11 to 24. You might have to sit down.
0: Copy. David Zebra Adam Edward 4-4 is coming back, clearing a record. I'll go ahead and send it off to the immediate.

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1: Out of Idaho. 2 Frank Tom, Robert Frank 0, 825, 3 Charlie Adam, 029, 82. It's a maroon F-150 later model.

0: going back to a maroon Ford F-150 2003. Expiration on that is 08 of 27. Yeah, go ahead.
1: It's a female out of Colorado. Last of George Ida Lincoln, Mary Adam Nora. First of Lincoln Adam Union, Robert Edward Nora. It was 8:30 of 1999. Break.
0: Back clear valid adult regular with a motorcycle endorsement ending 482. Continue.
1: Denver, one, I copy that. I'm making switches to a property damage. She's not injured.

0: I've got a fleet out of Idaho at...
1: She's bought this. That's going to be the old fleet. She's got 10 tag that expires 4 days, so that's her license for it.
0: Copy that. Unfortunate. 1844.

0: November 1, Edward 7, can you copy a Florida mail? Hello, I'm going to be Victor 626-853-289-0030.
1: Mail out of Florida?
0: Yes, mail out of Florida.
1: Alright, coming back. Clear valid on a Class E. Date of birth is 12/26 of 89.
0: Thank you.
1: Thank you. 1847.
2: December 09.

0: roadways cleaned up and everything will be clear. 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
1: Negative. Thank you much. Anything for you?

0: 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Do you anything on that end?
1: No, we're all good at the scene here. Unless I need something, we're good to open up cart.
0: 17 copies, will do.
2: Flight Ranger 16 copies.

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0: Jetcom. What did you just meet you?
1: Ranger 72.
0: Clear last. Please update the location to Broken Park.
2: It's first time working, not able to move it. His company's gonna call a tow, brake,

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1: Continue.
0: 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But I'll let you know.
1: I copy.

0: cancel call. If you just make sure that it's noted in there that the vacant applicant was notified on this one, right?
1: Continue.
0: Looks like all road closures have been lifted on 74. Captain's been notified of that as well. And you can clear me from these, and I'll be available.
1: Awesome. Thank you so much. 1853.
2: Number 107, can you copy Florida, please?

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Expiration looks like 03 of 2028.

0: Yeah, Matthew's with us.
1: Denver, when Edward's moving, can you also copy a trailer plate?
2: I can, go ahead.
1: Out of Florida, Queen Boy 3, 8 Edward Lincoln.

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And lastly, a mandatory protection order where Kyle is listed as the protected person.

0: Sam, Henry, Adam, Nora, Charles, Edward, Young, Bruce, Shannon, Adam, Nora, Nora, Osha, Nora, Edward, Lincoln, Ida, Zebra, Adam, Boyd, Edward, Tom, Henry, UV,
1: Hey, Verm, no hold. Oh, yeah, you guys are good to go. Okay, awesome. Thank you, 1857.

0: I'll be en route to the 7-Eleven right for beginning.
1: Copy that.
2: Denver 175.
1: 175.
2: My rider's been dropped off. I'll be solo. En route to my 42.
1: I copy. Thanks for help. Pity, pity.
3: Described as 57155 red over hazel. It is listed as a word for. I can't see the evidence on this warrant. And she's again listed as a limited.
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0: weeks in before you left the Shanties, warrants to my email and 553's email.
1: Miracle.
2: Hi, Bobby. Thank you. Nice to meet you.
1: Jefferwood is on scene, and we've got the merge ramp from 10 Carroll to C470 westbound blocked for this recovery.
2: In 1906.

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0: 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Trail's back open and 500 routine local.
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0: 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You have a great night.
1: Have a wonderful night. 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
2: Loveland's in there.
0: He went into the speakeasy bar here at 3rd and Main and then ran out. 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

0: of Jasper, common spelling, date of birth 0316 of 2001.
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1: all those doors were locked.
0: Are these clear of all adult regular entry? Beginning 160. Happy, thank you.
2: I don't think as well.
0: No worries,
2: 1907. Can we get a unit to the alleyway west of Main on 3rd Avenue to cover the backside so I can join 145 inside?
3: Loveland's here in the white Fusion here on 3rd. We can take this way.
4: I got the door's going to be this first set right here behind the black ramp.

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correction, medic 112, respond on a fall, 31719, Rocky Village Drive, repeating Evergreen Fire, station 2, engine 132, medic 112, respond on a fall, 31719, Rocky Village Drive, time of tone, 1911.

0: clear. He's probably in the area.
1: Thank you, 1912. Denver 187.
2: Whatever,
1: Devin. That tiger has been dropped off at the 7-Eleven on 93 in Washington. Breaks are ending.

0: Wait, did you say 671121?
1: Sorry.
0: 62711.
2: Got
3: it. Clear that call of Layer the Bear. I'll be out of Matthew's winner.
2: Copy 1913.

0: responding to the fall 31719 Rocky Village Drive. Can stand down and disregard confirmed false alarm after speaking to the patient, potential patient, repeating evergreen fire. Any units responding to the fall at 31719 Rocky Village Drive can stand down. False alarm, 1913.
1: Jeff, come in, 131.
0: I mean, 131.
1: We copy direct. You need to all fire clear and available.
0: All fire clear and available, 1914.

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1: So on the bicyclist break for ID.
2: I'm Tom, what's your
1: comment? 826-1967 break.

0: said 1967.
1: Are you from?
0: Right, he's coming back clear, valid. Hadal regular was correct. Is ending 468.
1: No, no, the fingerprints and the QDH and the photo matches.
2: Oh, yeah.

0: clear of this crash. Driver one, the pickup truck driver, issued a summons, and you can jump in route tomorrow at 42, please.
1: Copy that. 1920. 1920.

0: progress 141. You should be clear, though.
1: I got the AC3.
0: Number 1915.
1: 1915.
0: Alright, Denver White says that vehicle no holds. PA to driver 1, report taken. I'll be clear, and I'll be in our backup to the 60.

0: information on the vehicle comes back to a Robert or Martha Wilson at 1205 Pace Street. We'll check, Kilo.
1: Myself and 1 Adam 23 will be clear from the hospital for case 1 through 9.
2: 72.
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2: Clear last. 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
3: 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So both units clear. 1932.

0: send you a motorist assist, mouth blocking, highway 93, mouth hook feet.
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0: I copy, thank you, 1933.

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0: hold this on Op 7. 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
0: 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It looks like it is clear on a 2007 Chevy.

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0: 546, I'm coming into the area of the Safeway for 205 Skull. 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
0: Truck.
2: And running that plate in TLO doesn't come back with anything anywhere in the country. 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
1: X-ray Robert North, Tom A3 out of New Jersey, came back on a 2020 white model 607 to a Citywide Logistics LLC.

the rest 71. 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
0: Copy, thank you.

by Four Tones on breathing problems. Evergreen Fire, Station 1, Engine 131, Medic 114, respond on breathing problems, 30221, Peggy Lane. Repeating Evergreen Fire, Station 1, Engine 131, Medic 114, respond on breathing problems, 30221, Peggy Lane, Chemitone, 2004.

0: Okay, if he's all blue, that now that's the Mohawk one. Bunch of back, face, neck, tattoos.
1: Copy.
2: That is has a history of heart surgery just recently in December. Difficulty breathing with weak legs. He is not completely alert. He is clammy and his color change is pale. Also not responding normally. 2006.
3: Copy, update.
2: 2006.

0: 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He's been torn back on the road. You can show me clear.
1: Copy, sir. 20-06.
2: Thank you.

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Also out of Longmont. Anyway.

0: 205, did these guys get out of his truck? Or was it suspicious because they were next to him?
1: I never saw them get out, Rake. The individual with the sling bag got into the passenger side of the truck at one point, and then got out again. So at least he is associated with it.
0: Okay, they don't seem to be in much of a hurry to go anywhere. Should we just have uniforms make a contact on them, or do we want to do surveillance on them?

location, BRP is stating they feel they are doing worse, getting more clammy, but has confirmed still conscious, still breathing.

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1: 1-3-8, I'll be en route to the Open Space Office. Code 4.
0: 2012.
2: Ranger 12, North Table Mountain, code 4.
0: Yeah, 2012.

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1: And I copy stand on fire. All incoming units to Peggy Lane for breathing problems. Fire can stand down. Repeating, fire can stand down at 2015.
2: I'll be clear, Larry the Bear in Mount Elk Meadow.
3: Copy, and I showed 16 out of Larry the Bear with you. Do you have first house?
2: I don't. I went past the main trailhead where she was positioned for the closure, and there's no ranger there. I'm not sure where she went.
3: Copy, I could not get her by phone. I will try her another 5 minutes.
4: Jeffcom, this is One Ranger 16. I'm Code 4. Please update my location to Reynolds Park.
3: Appreciate it, Ranger 16 and 2015.
5: 29 out of our agency. Nothing that the jail will take.
3: One Ranger 4, checking status.
5: I'm honestly more interested in some bad guy than I am.
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1: Oh, yeah, Lookout Mountain at the Buffalo Bill Museum.

0: Kilo copy.
1: That is back clear on a...
0: 173
1: status. Car. Honda. Looks like a 2013 Honda four-door.
2: Copy. Do they give you a color?
1: Affirm. Silver.
3: And
4: everyone I was talking about,
3: bring that to me.
0: Sherman and
4: Kim Brown. I appreciate that. Excuse me, Alcott and Cross. Jimmy southbound and eastbound. Two vehicles. Both are SUVs, Rescue's in route, and they are blocking with their hazards on.
3: I copy. I'll be emerging from Highway 6 at 274.
4: Thank you, sir. 2013.

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1: William 24. T-470 eastbound in Quincy with Montana plate 583164, boy on a F-150.
0: 2031.

0: and Brent Nelson. Be any vegan?
1: Mini bike is probably ripping about 90 miles per hour. This maybe won't stop. I don't know. They're northbound on South Pratt now.

comes from.

going on a commercial driver's license. It would be Mary 4295 156 0008912.

0: both showing valid behavior in that class boy with motorcycle endorsement while in the ocean.
1: I got Stevie.
0: 2036, see you.

0: 1, Colorado, Edward King William, King 79, White Ford Explorer, break for 2. Colorado, 888, Queen Tom John, on a beige, brown, Toyota Venza, break. If I get the next tow in rotation, then take both vehicles, that'd be great, if not the next two tows. Both vehicles will need a flatbed, they're both all-wheel drive. Vehicle 1, moderate side, left side damage, and vehicle 1, heavy front right side damage.
1: License plate, Edward Mary Union, Edward 1-8. CCSC says both plates are stolen. It should be on a red Toyota Prius. It is on a Toyota Prius. The hit says that the owner is Spanish-speaking. It's possible that they just never reported that they recovered the plate somehow.

0: clear and valid.
1: I can't have
0: my license and a dope regular.
2: Thanks, and no injuries. You can just attach to a property damage crash. Medical's been on scene and evaluated.
0: I copy. Thanks. 24 to 100.

0: 3, can I get a rolling clearance, please?
1: Go ahead.
2: Robert, Ocean Union 456.
0: South Golden, and we'll go with Colfax, Edward Lincoln, Nora, Queen 5-4, it's on a white Toyota Corolla.

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1: Number 3, place clear white 2013 to Yoda Corolla, 227 at Jordan.
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1: Copy, 2063.

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2: Have a good night, 2034.
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1: South Golden Road. We're at One Shot Gear parking lot with Texas. Sam Robert Henry, 4077 on a block truck.
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1: 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Have a great night.
2: Going into the atria at 2050. Jeff, I'm wondering, you're 16?
0: Ranger 16.
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Zebra Union King Ocean Sam King Young versus Zachary Zebra Adam Charles Henry Adam Robert Young. Middle R Robert, date of birth is 8/24/09.

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0: headquarters, 1-15.
1: Steve.
0: Yeah, we have the Lewis Ridge Trailhead, Elk Meadow Park on a white camper van break.
1: Copy, Lewis Ridge, go ahead.
0: Hey, it's a Washington tag. Older model white camper van, Charles Tom Henry, 1975. I believe it's occupied. I'm just going to try to let him know park hours.

0: 1 Ranger 17.
1: Okay.
0: Yeah, that plate is clear on a white Sprinter van out of Washington.
1: Yeah, I contacted the owner. They're cooking dinner. They said they'd be on their way.
0: Traffic, that's 2142.
1: And the 17, show me back out the Ranger residence here at Elk, and I'll be in the watch.
0: Hi, have a good night, 2115.
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7: 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I'll be clear.
2: 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William 17, Calgary 17, and 2116.

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1: Whatever, 321, 22.
2: Cruising northbound 39.

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0: 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Four Ranger 72.
1: Four Ranger 72. Where's an office? And can you please show me at the end of a watch? Have a great night. Thank you.
2: Have a good night. 21-25.

Is that a pullover for a possible suicidal party at Jefferson County? Central Park, is that a pullover for a possible suicidal party? Says his vehicle was a gray Toyota Camry, last seen northbound on 285, unknown. Cross from milepost. Should be car plate, boy John Queen. John 45, fiction. Gray Toyota Camry. A driver will be last of Brooke, Robert Ocean King Edward. First of Camelon, Charlie Adam Mary, Lincoln Ocean Nora. Did birth 6-6 of 79. Unknown clothing, 63-240, black over green. They are advising Paul is military trained but no access to weapons that they know of. Just parties and mentioning suicidal ideations. No further any repeats.

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0: Flight over to
1: Jeff Coach is here to ready Highway 93 and Highway 50. They advised it was Las Vegas, southbound from there, so I'm assuming eastbound Highway 6. And you contact them and

0: 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Did we get contact info for the RV?
1: Yes, it's been added.

0: judicial administration for somebody. Looks like a menacing charge. Otherwise, he was showing valid on a don't regular perspective, let's just say he listened.
1: Thank you.
0: Thank you. 2200.

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0: down. 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
1: 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It's complete.
0: Okay, thank you, 2209.

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Just up the county line here. 126. Frank Ocean Ida, Edward 81, Donna White, Honda HRV.

0: we're going to be northbound 93 on 58. Concrete, silver, Volvo, sedan, unreadable. It looks like expiring maybe May of 26, but I can't read the number.
1: Board, an hour and 40 minutes of fuel, about 6 en route. This is 18, last 3, 6, 5, 7.

complete only that was given as David Ocean Ida George 3-2. If it's an appropriate vehicle, switching back on a gray on a CRV. RP stated vehicle ran 3 red lights in a row, air 22-26.

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0: great connection. 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
2: Highway 6 at the 267. Should be in the construction area. It looks like one of the construction vehicle alarms is going off. I'll be checking on it.
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0: All the parties are clear from scene. 1 Adam 9 is going to stay and wait for the tow, and I'll be clear.
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Center, 1-8-15, 1075. Western eastbound, we're going for the 241 exit. Edward Boyd David, David 01, should be a Cadillac sedan, dark in color.

0: Number 1 Edward 7, suspicious vehicle.
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0: I checked the whole construction site. There's no signs of tampering anywhere. 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It's locked, so I can't get into trying to turn any of them off.
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2: Would have any contact info for the construction company here? 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
1: Son.
0: We're both showing valid on my relationship. You listen.
1: I'm sorry, what was that?
0: Parties clear both showing valid minor license.
1: Gotcha, thank you.
0: 2317.

0: December 1 over 7, suspicious vehicle.
1: 1 over 7.
0: Highway 6, that's a 263. I'll get you a plate in a second.
1: 2220.

Vehicles unoccupied, plates gonna be out of Ohio. King Henry Young, 1558.

0: Evans Radio. She says, I was just double checking if that party ended up being with the vehicle.
1: So did you get the
0: hold on? I did. I was running it now.
2: All right. Thank you so much.

0: he's had a woman with him. He's the protected party. The restrained subject will be a Marina Olivar, a white female, date of birth 2/18/93.
1: Copy. I'll see if she'll identify herself.
0: 2/18/95.
1: Number 1, Edward 7. What was the name again?
0: Last is Olivar, Ocean Lincoln, Ida, Victor Adam Robert, first of Marina, Mary Adam Robert, Ida Nora Adam.
1: Copy, thank you.
0: 2/18/95.

0: whatever, seven.
1: Passenger's not going to be that party. They were given the verbal.
0: It turns out.
2: Copy, 2-3.

0: with us.
1: Hey, two things. One, I don't know if you meant to say see if she'll ID herself, but you can compel her to ID herself since you have possible PO violation, just so you're aware.
0: Yeah, she ID'd herself. I got her ID.
1: Yeah, I just mean, like, you don't have to ask her. You can make her ID herself since you have reasonable articulable suspicion of a PO violation. So, yeah, that's all. And then, two, did you check any of those cars west of the two trailheads at the 262? There was, like, three cars on the shoulders, left and right shoulders.
0: No, I have not. I was going to. I went to first one first. But also, I did ask for her ID. I took it in a nicer way, and then if they decline it, then I say, I need it now, or I'll pull her out of the car.
1: Okay, yeah. Just wasn't sure if you said it that way because you thought that you couldn't make her ID herself. But sounds good. I just want to make sure.
0: No worries. I appreciate it. I'll go check on those cards right now. We're done.

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1: Hi, Richard.
2: If you can, would you make one more suspicious vehicle incident break?
1: Go ahead.
2: Let's use the 261 Highway 6. Edward Stone and I are going to be checking on three or four vehicles parked along the highway between the 261 and the 262.
1: Copy. Copy, break one, Adam.
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2: I'll be out with the first vehicle, and we're going to be eastbound Highway 6 at the 261. Out with 69220 out of Rhode Island. It's a 10 Toyota Camry.

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0: Alright, I copied the traffic about that red tag. I found the red tag on the vehicle. I'll be out with the next vehicle. It's going to be just east of that. Break for that.
1: Go ahead.
2: It's going to be Washington, Boy Victor John, 6-1.
0: 6-5 on a 10, or 18 maybe.
1: 2337.

0: 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It's a white vehicle, Highway 6 with a 361.
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1: One Edward 3, I'm going to be in contact.

0: I don't know if you got the return on the vehicle, but I added the VIN and driver to the call.
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1: Since the best of play there, both coming back clear, 2007 light Ford sedan, and your driver's clear, no record, Colorado, valid, out of Illinois with that all in.
0: Copy, thank you.
1: 2645.
0: We're on 9-toes
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2: Denver
1: 1-3.
2: 1-3. I have two occupants of the vehicle, male and female, out of Washington in the call for clearance, please.
1: I copy 2345.

0: like I've got a valid license for Canet and showing not licensed, just eligible for Ori.
1: I copy. I'll be out on a verbal warning. Thank you.
0: Thank you. 2547.

black Jeep, no plate information, vehicle is unable to maintain your plate or speeds, or B has visualized a 5 ago when we're falling to sight near 2340.

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0: 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Repeating, Elk Creek Fire, respond on a fall call. This will be called to you at 227 with Creek Drive. 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
1: Copy that you are en route to 227 with Creek Drive. This is going to be for a 68-year-old male who is currently stuck between the wall and the bed. Unknown injuries at this time. This may just be for a lift assist.

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0: be off duty. 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
1: Thanks, sir. You have a good day as well. Sir, have a good day. Sir, it's 7.
2: Over 1 Edward 3, Sandwich Traffic. Have a good night.
1: 1 Edward 3, thank you. 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
1: Transport if it comes to it.

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0: Should be 121 business at about a 2. I'll be in route of merger from the Golden Office.
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0: 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She's in a striped shirt and jeans.
1: Somebody just want

0: copy. Any other possible criminal activity or anything we need to be aware of?
1: Negative on criminal activity for this party member, but again, her driver was arrested for domestic violence.
0: Chief, who was this DV?
1: Affirm.
0: Copy that. Do you have a number name?

0: 15. Motorcycle rider is going to be transported to Littleton, Maine, emergent, likely SBI. I already advised 1 Edward 7, and she'll be en route over there here in a bit. I just wanted to let you know.
1: Copy, thank you, sir. 132.
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1: S-121, copy, 132.

0: going to be Colorado. Charles William Frank, Tom 05, should be on Green Kawasaki. I believe Aro is going to be our driver. If you can get a dossier and upload it in the call, please.
1: Well, it's coming back clear on 25 Kawasaki Motorcycle, and I was 26 at 133.

0: wanted to ask if you guys made contact with the deputy that was out there.
1: We saw him go and talk to the lady, but we did not make contact with the deputy.
0: It's copy. So this was going to be, she refused to identify herself and just wanted to ride to Aurora. She declined any further assistance, and so we are clearing.
1: Copy. Thank you guys so much.
0: No problem.

0: Denver 1 Adam 70, copy, another flight.
1: 1 Adam 70.
0: Colorado, David Adam Lincoln, Frank 25 on a gray Toyota Tundra. Break.
1: Continue.
0: Occupants of that vehicle are going to be two friends of the rider who witnessed the tail end of the crash.
1: Copy, that's coming back clear on a gray 2012 Toyota Tundra. 10 of 26.

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1: clear available on a list that 222.

0: from Everton.
1: I don't have any yet for 1 Edward 7. You heard a call. I know she was having some problems with the reception there.
0: Okay, yeah, we just get an update on his status and before we proceed with getting toes and all that.
1: Hi, copy. 1026.

0: Okay. She turned in the SBA paperwork for the assignment, not confirmed on SBA yet. She was able to get a statement from him, but he doesn't remember much.
1: Okay, perfect. I think we're about ready for tow,
2: but I'll let you know when we are ready.
0: Yeah, I appreciate it.

0: Amber F 121. Do you want to go ahead and start the next available rotation tow on this for the motorcycle? It is on its wheels. Should roll.
1: Yep, I'll get you on circuit.

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1: That's okay.
0: Are you fine?

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1: Adam 17.
0: All evidentiary photos have been taken and inventory of the motorcycle is complete. We'll be deactivating Body 1 camera until I wait for the tow.
1: Copy, 241.

Green Fire Station 1, Engine 131, respond on a hazmat call, 30032 Peggy Lane. 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

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Repeating, sir, Pacific 114, Carbon Monoxide Alarm 30032 Peggy Lake. Temperature 2 to 2.

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0: I'll be at the Golden Office for maintenance.
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1: Motorcycle, no holds. Break.
0: Go ahead.
1: The other uninvolved vehicle is left on scene with a red tag, and the occupants were given a courtesy red by Jefferson County Sheriff's Office. Report taken. I'll be clear. And you can show me Charles Davis to my 42, please.
0: Will do. Thanks. 346.

0: Denver, Sword 2. Good morning. On duty, please.
1: Sword 2.
0: Good morning. IBM is 5018. I'm in car 143. Ready for beginning?
1: Go ahead.
0: 19548. Out of SW. Special assignment, no checks, please.
1: I copy. Good morning, sir. On duty, 407.

0: maybe 8445 and then car 806, half a mile. SW, special assignment, no checks, please.
1: Good morning, sir. On duty 408.

0: on SW. 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
0: Sorry, I'm off 1428. Yeah, I've been special assignment, no checks. Thank you.
1: Copy, good morning, 16 on D at 413.

0: William Genevieve.
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0: Thank you, sir. 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
1: Seven eight 198. Good morning.
2: 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Good morning, sir. 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

0: 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IBM is 7728, and I'll be at the restaurant in Mount Fork.
1: 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Good morning. I'm getting 544.

0: 491.
1: Eastbound I-70 in Denver West, or I'm sorry, Youngfield with Colorado, boy Victor Young, Mary 71 on a white Volkswagen.

0: 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Four, this, three, three, three.
1: Gotcha.
0: B377 38.
2: 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Copy, 6-1.

0: 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IBM 161-627. I'm at the eastbound Dumont Port.
1: Copy, 1-605.

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1: Eastbound I-70. Take Youngfield exit. I'm not sure of the state. It's going to be a trailer plate. David Paul, 7296. I think it's Oklahoma.
2: Okay, Trump clear out of Oklahoma, non-expiring 633.

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1: Westbound C470 to 12. There, channel, good day, good morning.
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0: Starting miles 61449. I'll be a 3050 area car. And then would you show me around to the Golden Troop office to pick up a rider?
1: 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Good morning, 647.

0: 649. Quarters 8, 1075. And quarters 8. 470 westbound at the 9, Colorado, Paul Adam Ocean, 564. Ford Explorer, I think.
1: It's red. 227 at 649.

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0: Good morning. I'm eastbound at the 218 on your channel, traveling to the academy.
1: 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Good morning, 650.
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0: Good morning, sir. I'm on duty on a cab, and I went ahead and entered the miles for you.
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0: What happens to you?
1: Morning, Condo Young Cat. Starting is 29313. Be working it.
0: 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I'm on 658.

0: 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I'll be out at 3334 Cimarron Drive in Hartsel in regards to the illegal dumping call.
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0: I'm eastbound Highway 6, coming about the 277 with Texas plate, Mary David Robert, 7510, Sugar Max, so Silver Mercedes.
1: That is Sean Clair, now Texas, 2019 Mercedes, it's Silver 5027, 724.

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0: Good morning. IBM 0373. I'll be in car 252 break.
1: Continue.
0: Beginning at 68481. And I'll be in traveling status to the Academy, please.
1: 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Good morning. 726.

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0: Front Island 3.
1: 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I'm 97410. Big RC's turn with 5, Rick.
0: Okay. 2, 8, 3, 3. I'm going to answer a question, please. Got 1, 8, 1.

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2: 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Good morning, in service, Penn Valley. Good morning, 05.

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0: I was waiting for a problem matrix for them to figure out what they were getting on this second call.
1: Yeah, no worries. Medic 485 will be responding to that. You can stand down, Black Canyon. 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

0: Yes, sir. 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
1: 485. 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
1: 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I attached you to an old crash, case number 1397. RP's requesting a call back on it.
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1: 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Respond on a gas odor, 6832 Valley Drive. Timing. That's A from engine 132. 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

Denver 1, over 2. 1, over 2. Hey, clear me from follow-up, revocation issue. 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I'll be clear. Have a 10, 51.

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3: 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Patient is less than 220 pounds, is not sick or injured, and just requesting a lift assist. Front door will be unlocked and available. 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

0: 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Driver's in the call out of Texas.
1: Hospitals are clear, Denver, at this time.
2: Copy, thanks.

0: Eastbound I-70, right around Idaho Springs. Do we know what the stop is? Is it a crash or construction? I-70 eastbound, is it a complete stop?
1: Yeah, they're doing intermittent rolling closures for rock blasting.
0: Clear, thank you.
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0: climb, three.
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0: 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Engine 132, respond to Test Bay 3076 Witter Gulch Road, pound at 1141.
1: 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Break 1 Ranger 72, checking status.

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3: Sorry about that. 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
1: Yeah, as we make our right here, go ahead and flow past us.
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0: Center 131, Medic 114, Evergreen Station 1, respond to a fall, 4990, County Highway 73, at the Jefferson County Sheriff's Mountain Substation, repeating, Center 131, Medic 114, Evergreen Station 1, respond to a fall, Jefferson County Sheriff's Substation, 4990, Highway 73, timed at 1204.
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1: Yes, ma'am. We lost all comms. We have no mapping. Can you give me an address, please?
0: Thank you.
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Fire this location. 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

0: male, Texas, full name, last name, Vasquez, Victor, Adam, Zebra, Queen, Union, Edward, Zebra. Check that. Last name, Union, Lincoln, Ida, Sam, Edward, Sam.
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0: out of 14, Denver, are you available for property damage?
1: 14 out of 14, I am. 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
0: Okay, I got 80th in Indiana, just west of Indiana. Looks like there's two vehicles, a black Subaru and a black Ford Bronco. 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
0: Jewel. Edward David.
1: 010. 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Ocean 10. That's who we had a ref for.

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1: Good afternoon. I'll be on your channel out on the tollway. 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

0: Yeah, we'll have one. If you like Golden, know the on ramp from westbound I-70 to eastbound 470 in the Golden area, they have a truck broken down. It's right on the fog line. I think go check on it, please.
1: 25.

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1: Good afternoon,
0: I'll be operating vehicle 439. Mileage is 21782, Greek. I have no load assignments for today. I'll be in travel status to Adams County Court, and I'll be available on 12
1: Copy, 1231.

Troutdale Village Drive for the heart problems are responding to a 73-year-old male who has a history of heart problems that is breathing normally, responding normally, not experiencing any color change or any clamminess, has taken anti-nausea medication in the past 12 hours. We are awaiting further updates. Hospitals are clear of diverts at this time.

0: check at Apex UTL on those hikers, and can you please update me to the open space office?
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0: First is Gonzalez with 2 zebras. Second part spelled Charles Adam Sam. Adam Sam. First full of Fabian. Middle full of Dario. Date of birth is 02/28/99. 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
0: And Ranger's conducting status checks. One Ranger 13, checking status.
2: One Ranger 13, I just arrived at the open space office. Please show me out of service. Thank you.
0: You're welcome. I'll show you out at the office break. One Ranger 16, checking status.
3: One Ranger 16, myself and One Ranger 22 are code 4. 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
0: Copy, I'll put you both out at Beaver Ranch at 1253. Break One Ranger 17, checking status.

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2: Shall I?

0: I got the Cooper Elk Medal. 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
1: One Ranger 27, you can show me you're still at Apex Park, go for it.
0: Copy, Cooper at Apex Park, and that concludes the status checks for the hour. 12:54.

0: Central Carson, our reckless driver is 570 eastbound from the 262. A couple of semis that are speeding right in the middle lanes, 80 plus miles an hour, both flatbeds. Here at 12:54.
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0: 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She does not have a history of asthma or any other lung problems. She is not changing color and is not clearing. Hospitals are clear of their beds at this time.
1: Thank you, Dave. I know you're busy.

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1: One Ranger 12, go with that park now.
0: Where are the bears?
1: There are the bears, 13.
2: Jeff, call one Ranger 14. 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

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Myself, 4 out of 8, and R27 will be clear from the Academy. The travel stores back to Mesa County. Copy, Jersey, 13, 15.

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0: Yes, ma'am. We're code 4, assisting 1. You can stand down all units. 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
0: I'm not necessarily sure if they were needing medical at this time.
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1: Okay, thank you so much. I'm going to call in somewhere else. I haven't heard back either, so I'll let you know.
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Dispatch 1, Adam Curzon on Reckless River, Highway 285, southbound from 121 to Black Sheep Wrangler on two plane changes, brake checking, area 13-3-4.

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2: 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I'll update you guys as information comes in.
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3: 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We'll continue trying some doors.

0: December of 98.
1: Yes, thank you.
2: My subject is reported to have a darkish blue or black Hyundai Santa Fe that is believed to be parked outside of the garage, per RP's information.

0: Could you contact Boulder Sheriff and find out if they have the contact information for the semi that witnesses?
1: Copy 13, 14.

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Adam, first name, Antonio, Adam, Nora, Tom, Ocean, Nora, Ida, Ocean, suffix Junior. 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
1: The temp tag 787-0226. 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
0: I think I got a clear 1994. 25 is their expression, 13, 4, 6.

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0: This stretch, when you give me an ID card of a Valenzuela, last of Hernandez with a zebra, maybe hyphenated, Mary Edward David, Ida Nora Adam, first of Jesus, date of birth is 11-19 of 83.

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0: To 1359. 1359.

Airlife comms, Airlife 6, University in Aurora, heading over to Mountain Ridge. Got 5 minutes flight time, 45 minutes of fuel on board, 3 on board.

0: Four control. Denver headquarters 8, I'll be off duty on the anniversary day.
1: Thanks, Roosevelt.
0: 1412. Ground 36.
2: 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Lincoln 6, break.
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2: 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You can set up over there by the RTD station, 88th and Sheridan. Lincoln 7, you're next.
4: Send it.
2: I know we talked about having to set up over by that park just south of the West Cliff and Westminster Boulevard. Break for Lincoln 8. Have you set up over there by Eaton in 89th? You can set up in that parking garage, that fourth floor parking garage, right through Lincoln 9. Lincoln 9, go ahead. I'll have you set up on the 88th and Lamar on the north side, break for Lincoln 10. I'll have you set up over by Sheridan and Turnpike for that southbound takeaway. Break for Lincoln 11.
4: Lincoln 11.
2: I'll have you set up over by the H-Mart parking lot for a northbound takeaway. And then Lincoln 12, I'm finding a spot for you now.

0: down at
1: Station 12. I'll have you set up on the north side of 88th and Westminster Boulevard over in the shopping center. You'll be a second close by.
2: Is that for Lincoln 12 or Lincoln 4?
1: That was for Lincoln 12. Lincoln 4, I can repeat your location if you need.
2: Yes, please.
1: Lincoln 4, I'll have you set up on West Pierce and 88.
2: Roger.

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0: But I can drive from 12 if you think it's needed.
1: I think that might be a good spot for Lincoln 12. Up Eaton and then get onto the flyover for 36. I think that might be a gap in our coverage.

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0: He's clear on some.
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all units be advised that Tonto and Vato said that they were going to be en route to a drug deal location between the hours of 1420 and 1430. So hopefully we start rolling here soon.

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0: Clear last. 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
1: 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I see the D's had 1422.

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0: Can you pass me the case 1406? Going to be meeting with driver 1 at the Gold Trip.
2: Office break 1 Ranger 12. Take us in.
3: 1 Ranger 12, Lair the Bear, code 4.
2: I copy code 4 at Lair the Bear, and that completes the status checks for this time at 420.

0: long-haired Hispanic male, both in their late 50s. Driver is going to be wearing a teal shirt, blue jeans. They both need repair trucks.
1: Yeah, okay, 4, 10, 30.

0: our target gets on 36 going towards Denver, I believe I'm the least, or the closest one to be able to get on the interstate. Is that correct?
1: It's just M5 that are going to have a three-way switch.
0: Copy that.
2: Brake lights are on, vehicles away. Going eastbound through the parking lot.
3: Respond to reports of a fall. 2987 Bergen Peak Drive at the Life Care Center. Repeating, Evergreen Station 2, Engine 132, Medic 112. Respond to reports of a fall. 2987 Bergen Peak Drive at the Life Care Center. Tow bit 1432.

silver Subaru parked near the main entrance. He is not reporting any injuries or any bleeding, and the fall most recently happened over 6 hours ago.

0: craft from behind here by the railroad tracks and go throw that in the trash can, see if we can get eyes on.
1: Sounds like a great idea. Thank you.

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2: 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He's going to take care of both of these for us. You can.
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3: 1 out of 5.
1: Eastbound, Highway 6. I'm at about the 275. I'm out with a truck and trailer, trailer plate out of Colorado, Queen Boy Sam 449.
3: Strong clear, 2016 utility trailer, 2743.
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oh, now right turn. And now they made an eastbound turn. Let's see what it is.

0: 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Thinking one lost by.
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2: They got a fresh red, 88 and 7. Correction, Lincoln 6.

0: like number two lane. Loop at northbound, still number two lane, and we've lost the eye.
1: 6-11, we have the eye at 92nd Sheridan.

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1: Eastbound port of entry, with a Colorado portion plate, David, Lincoln, John, 372, break for driver.
0: Clear on a 2018 NACLIT thread, 427, go ahead.
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0: Lincoln 11. Steel green at 101st and Sheridan, still number 2 lane, speeds of 35.
1: Headquarters 10.
3: Highway 6 at the 273.5 with Colorado.
4: We've been released by the ambulance to determine if command is still fire available. They'll be transported shortly.
1: Player 26 Nissan, it is blue, 10 to 26 at 1447.
5: Ambo, ambulance will continue to transporting shortly, and the fire department is available at 1447.
0: Sheridan Boulevard, still northbound, drive cover.

Lincoln 11. They're making right-hand turn at 107th and Sheridan. Eastbound.

0: Lincoln 11, eastbound on 107th Avenue, going through a residential neighborhood through Yates Drive. 3 miles an hour. Lincoln 11, none for cover.
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1: 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Let's make sure we have somebody at Cotton Creek Drive in Tennyson, 107th Place and 107th Drive, and 107th Drive in North Stewart near the roundabout.
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1: Hey, firm. Lincoln 5, we got the eye. They're behind us now. We're going to be headed back westbound on 107th Place.

0: Lincoln 6. One of the males is out on foot, walking westbound now. Any side of the street.
1: What's your location?
0: We're parked at 4765 Drive. He's still westbound.

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1: 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Like, very minor, no medical or anything needed. So if you could stack that to me real quick.
0: Copy, 14, 54.

0: number 2 Edward 5 on duty in cap.
1: 2 Edward 5, I see you there, good afternoon.
0: Starting what?
2: Wondering, Jenkins. I'll be on the watch. Have a good night. You too, have a good night. 1455.
3: Lincoln 10, which way did you go, southbound or northbound on Wolf?
4: No, you went towards the south of our location.
3: Where is going that? You have the eye on the target.

0: Lincoln 2, we can take 109 and Yeti.
1: Lincoln 10, our foot dog has the other male subject at 10752 North Wolf Way, standing on the porch with another unknown male, wearing all black.

0: Pine Trail and Myers Gulch Road are responding to a three car accident involving a Ford Edge, a Subaru, and a Lexus. No injuries are reported. The red Ford Edge is reported to be not drivable. There is fuel or fluid leaking from the Ford vehicle. It is believed to be a radiator leak. There are no obvious injuries and no EVs involved at this time. Hospitals are clear of diverts. 1500.
1: What happened, 22?
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1: Let's continue.
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1: 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I got them both clear. 1500.
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One Ranger, it looks like they're doing an area check for a party that may be suicidal. Again, Tunnel 1. Looks like this male is associated with a red Nissan Frontier. Does have ladders in the bed of the truck. We only have a partial license plate of Boy Edward X-ray, BEX. The male is Manuel Reyes. He stated that he wanted to jump off a cliff, also threatening suicide by cop. It looks like we've got his

0: family member coming into the area in their own vehicle. I'll keep you updated.
1: I copy. Thank you.
0: You're welcome. Good 202. Go ahead.
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1: Vehicle on the shoulder with medium damage, all parties seem to be extricated. I'm going to be blocking the northbound lane. You can show 111 at Myers Gulch Command.

0: To Columbine Trail and Myers Gulch and Kittredge, three vehicles, traffic.
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0: and Rangers referenced the area check at Tunnel 1 for the suicidal party. It looks like one of the deputies did go out with the vehicle. Looks like the vehicle was found unoccupied.
1: Over Ranger 8, go ahead.
0: It looks like it may be stopped. We're working on nation at this time and still working with the original caller. Give you updates as we get them.
1: On Ranger 8, I copy. You can show myself in 14 staging at Gateway Trailhead.
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3: 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Stand by. Eastbound 347 and 17. Such an order, one Charlie. Have a good night. Thanks, as well. Thank you.

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1: Stand down for motor vehicle collision, Columbine Trail on Myers Gulch Road. 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Standby one, we'll check their ETA.

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1: Wing 10, we're 19 City Center. They're last seen going southbound on a green.
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2: Sir, 1 out of 5. 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
3: 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Please pick up if you are available to drive.
0: Please.
2: Lincoln 5, we're here.
4: 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The target vehicle is on the floor. 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It's gated off.
5: Index, index, index. Instructors advise go to the second floor of the RCD parking lot. Second floor of the RCD parking lot. Thank you.
6: Okay, Lincoln
5: 5,
7: entire with Colorado plate, Paul Frank Charlie, Paul Robert Tom. 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
1: Copy traffic. I'll be in route back to Station 4 to take Medic 124 on to that call number 3.
2: Parking lot, second floor, off of 88.

0: complaint, northbound Highway 93 from Highway 72. It's a white Nissan Sentra weaving. What's the plan changes? Are 15 AG.
1: Number one is a blue Subaru Crosstrek, Colorado plate, 704 Quebec, Tango, Mike.
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1: 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Number two is a silver Lexus, Colorado plate, Foxtrot Hotel Yankee Alpha 94.
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1: Good copy. Last one is a red Ford Edge, Colorado plate 557 Sierra Mike Hotel.
2: Third vehicle is a red Ford Edge 557 Samuel Michael Henry

Troutdale Park Police are responding with law enforcement for a call that was transferred to us from the emergency line, reporting that the patient at that location attempted suicide by taking ibuprofen. They were on the phone with him for the past 2 hours and were able to get the information that he is feeling shaky and hot. There's no further information for the patient at this time. Lutheran is clear of Divert. St. Anthony's is on psych advisory at 1520.

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1: 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I'll advise the parties to stay on otherwise.
0: 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I copy the traffic is open in both directions at 1534.

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0: 70 westbound 216, I'm going to switch over to Fort Shelley. Have a good night.
1: Heavy as well, 14, 34.

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1: 205.
0: I'm on County Road 126. I think I'm about mile marker 3. Was calling with David Paul Boley, Ida 41 from Rhode Island.

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1: Petco and CSP are both on the way there. They both advise that if the drivers are going to stay on scene, they are okay to clear.
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0: Left of Carl's King. First of Jonah, John Ocean, Nora, Adam Henry, date of birth 9/22/95, male caller.

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1: Eastbound 70 at the 262 California 9 William King, Robert 990 on a silver Nissan Rogue.
0: Clear out of California on a 26 Nissan, 12 to 26, 15.1.

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1: Lincoln 2, we're up. Let's start with layering the parking garage via. We're on the second floor, so we just get somebody to take first floor.
0: Lincoln 3 will take first.
1: I copy. Next unit, if you can take the residents in off 88th Place, just north of us here.
2: Yes, ma'am. 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
3: Lincoln 4, I can take that.
1: I copy. Next one, 87 and Wagner. Next one, if we could go Graves Community Church.
0: Lincoln 6 rear.
1: Correction, Graves Community Church, just north of us as well.
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0: Lincoln 11. We'll take westbound Highway 36.
1: Lincoln 12 eastbound.
2: 9-2 in Utica as well.
3: Lincoln 9, we can take that.

0: out of the RTD lot. They can only go northbound on Sheridan Boulevard. We're on the corner of Sheridan and 92nd.
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0: over, or am I?
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0: Drivers and vehicles are in the call. If you can clear them all, please.
1: Copy. I'll take a look. 15, 54.

0: 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Everything's clear, Derby's all valid.
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2: Please show me off duty. Have a good night.
0: Thanks, you do the same 15, 54. National cars on a possible ready. C470 eastbound from Bowles. It's on a brown Chevy sedan. Occupied three turns. There may be high, weaving into the shoulder. Speeding. Here it is, 55.
3: Number 1 and 15, I'm getting Jeff.
0: 1 out of 15, this is your duty.
3: Be car tight.
0: Copy 15, 55.
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0: Sorry, that's one of us, one of our officers on foot. Both vehicle, or both occupants are still in the vehicle.
1: Target is set up to go northbound 88 out of

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We're approaching 104th. One for cover. Can anybody go with us?

Lincoln 8, we're now number one lane after 112th and Sheridan. We've got none for cover now.

0: Lincoln 8 Fresh Green, northbound Sheridan. He still set up in the number one lane, so northbound. None for cover.
1: Lincoln 10, we're approaching 112 right now.
2: Lincoln 7, same traffic.

for one way through 115th, approaching 117th now.

in a still northbound number one lane. Guns for cover. We're through 118th now. Coming up on a stale red at 120th.

0: Lincoln 8 Eastern on Highland Park Drive from Sheridan. With a left turn eastbound. Sorry, westbound. Left turn eastbound. And he's almost made a U-turn, but continued on. He's now made a U-turn on Highland Park. We're going to continue eastbound. Sorry, continue westbound on Highland Park. Lincoln 8, you set up to go southbound on Sheridan. We're going to lose the eye.
1: Oh, main route to assist.
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0: out of our eye.
1: We have to die in Sheridan, King Super's parking lot.
2: Lincoln 7 will be out with them.
1: Turning right, northbound Petco parking lot. They're in the middle lot, we're going to take the east side. We can split the parking lot, at least get two more units.
2: We'll take center. Lincoln 7, we'll take west.
1: Lincoln 10, he's continuing westbound by Petco.

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2: South to the parking lot.

0: Eric.
1: We get Chase from eastbound takeaway.
2: Take 5, we'll take Coles for a southbound takeaway. I'm sure.

0: getting that lot goes away, we'll take the 120th and Dean as the leftmost takeaway.
1: We can try to find a place for a northbound takeaway on Sheridan.

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He's going westbound through the parking lot in front of him. And he's now going back north in the parking lot.

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1: 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I'll be clear with the report taken.
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1: 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Anyone there? 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
0: 1 Adam 14.
1: I am southbound, Highway 121 south, mile post 2, Colorado Plate, Frank Bull Mary, Ida 76, and Summit Gray, Ford F-150.
0: Clear 22-4, pick up, it's Gray, 4 of 27, 16, 25.

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0: 1625.

0: Yeah, we're at 121. I just got told about a crash. Well, seen to a 88 at Wadsworth Creek.
1: Continue.
0: Now we've got all of southbound Wadsworth shut down at the intersection there. See if I can help out with traffic control.
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0: 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I'm getting cat brick for mileage. Continue. 20782. Put me in travel status. We head up to Broomfield to pick up some relay.
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0: Go ahead.
1: Vehicle 1, Colorado, Adam Lincoln, Lincoln, Paul Robert, Ocean 1, on a Chevy pickup, ready for 2.
0: Go.
1: Colorado fleet plate, boy Nora Young, Mary 9-1, man.
0: All vehicles are clear, Adam, look into the call.
2: All the way around Home Depot. They're like right in the middle.
3: Northbound lanes 83 block. Looks like they're alternating traffic. Vehicle looks like it's off the east side in the trees.
0: I copy, thank you. 1 Charlie 10, did you get that okay?
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0: And R22 UFO as well.
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3: Denver, just confirming, is coming in as a vehicle crash?
0: Hey, from it came in as a vehicle and the ravine possibly on fire.
3: I copy. We're unable to see a vehicle. Where the fire is burning is probably 400 feet down this ravine.

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0: 420. 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
2: Standby.
3: Space Denver, Air 1.
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3: I just heard fire confirm on Douglas's channel that there is a small vehicle down there.
2: I copy. 1 Charlie 10, you copy?
1: I copy direct, thank you.
2: 1834.
4: 22, I got the direct as well, thank you.
2: 1834. 1 Adam 22.
0: Alright.
5: Driver's clear, revoked.
0: At this point, it looks like we're going to be handling the crash and then handling the DUI.
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0: Freedom, or can I have you to start to crash?
1: Ever.
0: Highway 121 northbound to south of Long, or between Bowles and Long. Two vehicles that got moved to the Cafe Rio.
1: En route.
0: 1642.

0: One Ranger 8, go ahead.
1: One Ranger 8, we've got an RP stating that they had to leave their car in the parking lot because it broke down. They're going to be coming back for it, and they just want to know when the gate closes. It's going to be in the parking lot off of Deer Creek Canyon Road.
0: That gate closes an hour after sundown.
1: Copy. Sounds like he's asking for a callback regarding if he would get a citation if he needs to leave the vehicle overnight.
0: Negative. If he just provides us with that vehicle description, it can stay overnight if it needs to.
2: Do you have the vehicle description?
1: It's going to be a silver Toyota RAV4.

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2: 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It is registered to the RP, which is Douglas Fisher out of Littleton.
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0: Denver C9, please show me off duty. Have a good night. Thanks for the help.
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2: 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Thank you, and have a good night.
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1: I said you.
2: I forgot to mention they were blocking the on-ramp eastbound at the 285, but I got to move to the shoulder, and they're calling
3: 38
2: a
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0: T-470 westbound in King Carroll with Colorado plate Edward George. Sorry, correction. Edward John Nora Charlie 25.
1: Clear and on 23 Dodge Challenger Green 8025 at 1714.

Starlink 1, we're currently 14 minutes out for a cold offload with a 63-year-old gentleman from Kimball, Nebraska with a flutter with RVR. Currently, heart rate's 155, blood pressure's 108 over 86, 95% on a couple liters, nasal cannula, and breathing in the mid-20s. Like I said, we'll be there 14 minutes cold offload. We're supposed to be coming directly to the ED.

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3: 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Denver 1, Adam 22.
2: 1, Adam 22.
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0: One Adam, 17 Denver for a crash. Denver, go ahead. Security 470 westbound at Wadsworth, white Honda Accord, silver Honda 65. They moved to the church at on Zephyr Court.
1: I copy. I'll be en route from 121 and 52nd.
0: Okay, 114, never anything closer to that?
2: I am probably about 5 minutes from there. I can have that direction.
0: Disregard if you're going home.

0: be taking him over to Summit, St. Anthony's, and he is voluntarily going with me over there to the hospital.
1: I copy you, are you in route now?
0: I will be here momentarily.

0: 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Frank Ocean Paul, 10-01, break for two.
1: Continue.
0: Frank Ocean Lincoln, Adam 5-2.
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1: 1-22.
0: Alright, Conway says that vehicle no hold. There were no injuries. Everyone was transported precautionary. And I'm going to be clearing the scene and then route to Lutheran to drop off some paperwork.
1: Copy 1724.

shots from reckless drivers. I-70 eastbound from the 256, that's 6 minutes ago. Two Corvettes, two motorcycles, 100 plus miles an hour on safe lane changes, area to 1727.

Shelton's on Reckless Driver SV East, crashing westbound from the 253, on a white model UV. And Jester's on safe line changes, 0 to 7253.

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Ida Common, first of John Edward Sam Ida Edward, and date of birth 1/29 of 1988.

0: public protection orders. I do have a probation entry out of Denver for an aggravated assault with a...
1: Very good, thank you. 1751. I'll be up to you. Thank you.
0: Yeah, have a good night as well. 1751.

south to Metrotone on a fall. Evergreen Fire Station 1, engine 131, Metroton Falls on a fall, 29960 Troutdale Scenic Drive. We're repeating for Evergreen Fire Station 1 response with Metroton Falls, engine 131, on a fall, 29960 Troutdale Scenic Drive. Timeout 1752.

0: 131 from Station 202. This will be an alpha level fall. 29960 Troutdale Scenic Drive. 86-year-old female. Slid from a chair as her walker got away from her. No reported injuries. Appears to be a lift assist only.
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0: Item color expiration is 7 to 26.

Street, such as Stacy, Lynn Sam, Tom Allen, Charles, Edward Young, DOB 37, 6, 1978.

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1: Hi, SS4.
0: I'm going off duty. Have a good night.
1: Have a good night. I'm David tonight.